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Scorpions and Rock You Like a Hurricane on this Monday night with Bam Bam taking you all the way up till midnight tonight. On the way, Zeppelin, Steve Miller Band, and some Boston. Now, it's Nazareth.

0: Twisted Sister and I Want to Rock here on a Monday night, and that's exactly what we're going to do all night long. It's Bam Bam keeping you company with more music and less talk. Got music from the Steve Miller Band coming up. We're back with Skinnerd next.
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2: We're moving right along with this extremely quiet weather pattern in place. Generally clear for the early morning time. Lows are settling to the low 50s. Sunny and a little breezy out there on Tuesday. It's an increasing south to southwesterly wind, right around 15, 20 miles per hour. The high near 80. Hovering near 80 on Wednesday for the high. Lots of sunshine here. I'm meteorologist Jennifer Naramore.
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0: Austin and More Than a Feeling here, rocking and rolling all night long on this Monday evening. Glad to be with you tonight. On the way, we've got some Bon Jovi from 1986 and Living Color next.
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Def Leppard from the Hysteria album and Animal getting things going this hour. Glad to be with you. It's Billy Rich with Queen coming up. Also AC/DC, Bad Company. Now, the Stones.

0: That's Red Ryder and Lunatic Fringe. I kind of live my life on the Lunatic Fringe. Bam Bam with you up until midnight tonight. Always promising you more music and less talk as we rock and roll our way through a Monday night. We've got AC/DC coming up.
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2: We're moving right along with this extremely quiet weather pattern in place. Generally clear for the early morning time. Lows are settling to the low 50s. Sunny and a little breezy out there on Tuesday. It's an increasing south to southwesterly wind, right around 15, 20 miles per hour. The high near 80. Hovering near 80 on Wednesday for the high. Lots of sunshine here. I'm meteorologist Jennifer Naramore.
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0: Green Day and Basket Case here, rocking and rolling all night long. Bam Bam with you up till midnight tonight. Hope you had a great weekend. Hope Monday treated you well as we are going to rock our way into fall with some great music, including Foreigner coming up. And we'll find out what time it is in Boise with Skinner next.
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Billy Idol and Rebel Yell cracking open another hour of your Monday night with Bam Bam. Got Blue Oyster Cult coming up, also Ozzy, Heart, Pink Floyd. Now, the crew.

0: Just a few more dates left on the 50-something tour with Rush. In fact, they are currently in Denver for the next couple nights and then off to Seattle, work their way back down the West Coast. So most of those shows have been sold out, as they have to keep adding shows. But give it a shot. You can probably find something out there. On the way, Rat, Heart, and Ozzy next.
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2: We're moving right along with this extremely quiet weather pattern in place. Generally clear for the early morning time. Lows are settling to the low 50s. Sunny and a little breezy out there on Tuesday. It's an increasing south to southwesterly wind, right around 15, 20 miles per hour. The high near 80. Hovering near 80 on Wednesday for the high. Lots of sunshine here. I'm meteorologist Jennifer Naramore.

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0: Pink Floyd from the Wall, putting another brick in it, as a matter of fact, as we keep rocking and rolling all night long. To appreciate you choosing us to hang out with tonight. You like some AC/DC? Well, we'll take you back to 1980 with them boys here in a bit and check in with Tom Petty next.
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Bryan Adams taking us back to the summer of 69, rocking and rolling all night long. Coming up this hour, we've got Van Halen, Foreigner. Now it's Pearl Jam.

0: From the album High and Dry, taking us back to 1981, it's Def Leppard. Bring It On the Heartbreak on your More Music Let's Talk Monday night with Bam Bam. Cream and Clapton on the way. We'll grunge it up with Nirvana, and we're back with Foreigner next.
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0: ZZ Top from 83, Sharp Dressed Man, rocking and rolling. Me, not so sharp tonight. Just a pair of jeans, a little t-shirt. Probably a little too small to be wearing in public, but, yeah, that's the way it goes when you get old and fat, right? Blue Oyster Cult on the way. Kenny Wayne's Shepherd Band next.
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That's Ozzy. I'm coming home, cracking open the final hour of your Monday night with Bam Bam. Billy Idol coming up. Also a little Dio. Now, Aerosmith.

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0: Title cut from that album back in 1983. That's Dio and Holy Diver, rocking and rolling all night long. It's Bam Bam, inviting you to stick around for the classic lineup of Van Halen. We'll also hear from AC/DC, and Billy Idol is coming up too.
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2: We're moving right along with this extremely quiet weather pattern in place. Generally clear for the early morning time. Lows are settling to the low 50s. Sunny and a little breezy out there on Tuesday. It's an increasing south to southwesterly wind, right around 15, 20 miles per hour. The high near 80. Hovering near 80 on Wednesday for the high. Lots of sunshine here. I'm meteorologist Jennifer Naramore.
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0: It's the Black Crowes from 91, Hard to Handle. Rocking and rolling all night long. Bam Bam getting ready to wind down my time with you. But the music continues as always. Hope you have a great Tuesday. I'll see you back here tomorrow night. Until then, be good. Be careful. Bye-bye.
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1: We're moving right along with this extremely quiet weather pattern in place. Generally clear for the early morning time. Lows are settling to the low 50s. Sunny and a little breezy out there on Tuesday. It's an increasing south to southwesterly wind, right around 15, 20 miles per hour. The high near 80. Hovering near 80 on Wednesday for the high. Lots of sunshine here. I'm meteorologist Jennifer Naramore.
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1: We're moving right along with this extremely quiet weather pattern in place. Generally clear for the early morning time. Lows are settling to the low 50s. Sunny and a little breezy out there on Tuesday. It's an increasing south to southwesterly wind, right around 15, 20 miles per hour. The high near 80. Hovering near 80 on Wednesday for the high. Lots of sunshine here. I'm meteorologist Jennifer Naramore.
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1: We're moving right along with this extremely quiet weather pattern in place. Generally clear for the early morning time. Lows are settling to the low 50s. Sunny and a little breezy out there on Tuesday. It's an increasing south to southwesterly wind, right around 15, 20 miles per hour. The high near 80. Hovering near 80 on Wednesday for the high. Lots of sunshine here. I'm meteorologist Jennifer Naramore.
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1: We're moving right along with this extremely quiet weather pattern in place. Generally clear for the early morning time. Lows are settling to the low 50s. Sunny and a little breezy out there on Tuesday. It's an increasing south to southwesterly wind, right around 15, 20 miles per hour. The high near 80. Hovering near 80 on Wednesday for the high. Lots of sunshine here. I'm meteorologist Jennifer Naramore.
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1: Mostly clear with a quiet start to our morning. It's going to be sunny, breezy, warmer with a high 83. Mostly clear overnight, a low 58. Then sunshine and dry Wednesday with a high 84. Wednesday night's low mid to upper 50s. And Thursday, sunny, not as warm, with a high 76. I'm meteorologist Ann Holliday.
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0: Many salutes going out to you because you are about to rock, man. Foghat, Pearl Jam, Bon Jovi, Sammy Hagar. I would say we're going to be throwing lots of killer classic rock your way, so hold on tight.
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2: Mostly clear with a quiet start to our morning. It's going to be sunny, breezy, warmer with a high 83. Mostly clear overnight, our low 58. Then sunshine and dry Wednesday with a high 84. Wednesday night's low mid to upper 50s. And Thursday, sunny, not as warm, with a high 76. I'm meteorologist Ann Holliday.
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1: Northwest Missouri State, ranked 14th, heads back to Bearcat Stadium for a heavy MIAA test, number 24 Central Missouri. Kickoff is set for 1:30 p.m. Saturday. Northwest is 3-1 overall, 2-1 in league play. The Mules are 4-1 and unbeaten in conference. The Bearcats own the series 64-37-2 and took it 49-32 last season. Over in Maryville, Karen Fulton has opened The Clubhouse, a place for people who feel out of step with the political climate. 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It leans Democratic, but backs independent and nonpartisan efforts, too. 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MoDOT is moving ahead with a bridge deck replacement on Missouri Route 118 over Interstate 29 in Mound City, and officials want to hear from residents. A public open house is set for October 19th at Mound City Middle School, with project leaders taking questions and comments. A second job targets bridge approaches on I-29 toward U.S. Route 59. Bids are planned for February 2027. 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

0: Joe Walsh rocking it all night long, and we've got the Black Crowes, Aerosmith, and Guns N' Roses on the way, so hold on tight. You're cruising with Cadle.
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2: Mostly clear with a quiet start to our morning. It's going to be sunny, breezy, warmer with a high 83. Mostly clear overnight, low 58. Then sunshine and dry Wednesday with a high 84. Wednesday night's low mid to upper 50s. And Thursday, sunny, not as warm, with a high 76. I'm meteorologist Ann Holliday.

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0: Saturday clash with 24th-ranked Central Missouri. Kickoff is set for 1:30 p.m. Northwest stands 3-1 overall, 2-1 in the MIAA. The Mules come in 4-1, unbeaten in league play. The Bearcats own the series 64-37-2, winning 26 of 30, including 49-32 last season. In Maryville, Karen Fulton has opened the clubhouse, and she's making it clear, dissenting voices have a place. Karen and Richard Fulton set it up at 1002 South Main Street, offering free campaign literature and materials, including yard signs, plus room for group meetings. It's Democratic Party affiliated, but also backs nonpartisan and independent candidates and issues. Sundays, Mondays, and Wednesdays, 2 to 6. Missouri drivers near Mound City pay close attention. The Missouri Department of Transportation is preparing to replace the bridge deck on Missouri Route 118 over Interstate 29, part of two projects in the area. The second targets bridge approaches along I-29 between Mound City and U.S. Route 59. Contractor bids are set for February 2027. MoDOT's open house is October 19th at Mound City Middle School. 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

0: all the way to Swingtown. That's the Steve Miller Band. And yesterday, Steve Miller turned 83 years old. I can't believe he's getting up there, but I guarantee you he could still rock and roll. Don't go anywhere. I've got lots of killer classic rock coming your way. 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
2: Mostly clear with a quiet start to our morning. It's going to be sunny, breezy, warmer with a high 83. Mostly clear overnight, low 58. Then sunshine and dry Wednesday with a high 84. Wednesday night's low mid to upper 50s. And Thursday, sunny, not as warm, with a high 76. I'm meteorologist Ann Holliday.
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0: Yeah, I bet you do, Scoop. Hold on tight, got a long set of killer classic rock coming up, kicking it off with The Clash.
2: 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Okay, just kidding about that last one. Or are we?
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4: 14th-ranked Northwest Missouri State is back at Bearcat Stadium for a heavyweight MIAA matchup Saturday against 24th-ranked Central Missouri. Kickoff is 1:30 p.m. The Bearcats are 3-1 overall, 2-1 in league play. The Mules are 4-1 and 3-0 in conference. Northwest leads the series 64-37-2, winning 26 of 30, including 49-32 last season. In Maryville, Karen Fulton has opened The Clubhouse, a welcoming spot for people who disagree with the current political climate. She and Richard Fulton set it up at 1002 South Main Street, offering free campaign literature and materials, including yard signs and space for group meetings. It's tied to the Democratic Party, but also supports nonpartisan and independent candidates and issues. Open Sunday.

Sundays, Mondays, and Wednesdays, 2 to 6 p.m., or by appointment. Missouri drivers around Mound City, listen closely. The Missouri Department of Transportation is moving ahead with a new bridge deck on Missouri Route 118 over Interstate 29. There's a second project, too, targeting bridge approaches on

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0: big fan of the Rocky Mountain Way.
1: I second that.
0: I know you do. Check it out, man. I've got to give 15 seconds of shame out to a stupid criminal from Pennsylvania who robbed a veterinary clinic.
1: Uh-oh.
0: Yeah, you're telling me. The little donation box. 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
2: It's like a gut punch. It's just sickening. I mean, any kind of robbery is bad, but to take from animals, an animal charity, I just don't understand how someone could do that. We have raised a great deal of money in that, so it was pretty heartbreaking to have her just walk off. I guess the silver lining in this is if maybe we can bring more recognition to it and help more animals. That would be wonderful.
3: You're killing me, Smalls.
0: Yeah, man. I mean, how are you going to rob a donation box for little poor animals? I mean, animals are our friends.
1: I second that.
0: Oh, there's your 15 seconds of shame. Hold on tight.
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5: We have this extremely quiet weather pattern in place. Lots of sunshine today with an increasing south to southwesterly wind. Very warm. Highs are well into the low 80s. Settling to the mid to upper 50s for tonight, and then we're ranging from the low to mid 80s for the high on Wednesday with some sun. Closer to 75 for the high on Thursday with dry weather. I'm staff meteorologist Jennifer Naramore.
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0: St. Joe's Classic Rock Station, KY102. Setting you up for a full day of success, not just some of it. I am Darren Dunn, the Scorpions on the way next. What can you expect out of me today? Well, we'll get you some of those things that make you go, We'll talk about sometimes, take a look in the news, plus get the ever-changing game, the name game, and the quiz question all here today with Darren Dunn.
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2: We have this extremely quiet weather pattern in place. Lots of sunshine today with an increasing south to southwesterly wind. Very warm. Highs are well into the low 80s. Settling to the mid to upper 50s for tonight. And then we're ranging from the low to mid 80s for the high on Wednesday with some sun. Closer to 75 for the high on Thursday with dry weather. I'm staff meteorologist Jennifer Naramore.
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One of those head scratchers, Fist of the Chin Thinkers, things that make you go, hmm. Coming up after Whitesnake, right now the Stone Temple Pilots.

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0: 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Time for a head scratch, your fist to the chin thinker. Things that make you go, I am Darren Dunn, Cheap Trick, on the way next. What kind of music do chiropractors like? Hip pop.
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0: KY102. Sometimes it feels like somebody's watching me. Darren Dunn with you, Foreigner. On the way next to South Carolina we go. A mother there kept hearing thumping noises coming from the ceiling of her home. Well, her children initially joked that she was just imagining things, but she trusted her instincts after plaster began falling onto her computer and bed late at night. So she called her nephew around 2:30 in the morning to investigate the upper level of the house more thoroughly. To the family's shock, her nephew discovered a man sleeping inside the home's heating unit. And not just any man, an ex-boyfriend of this mother. A man she had broken up with 12 years ago was secretly living in the attic. The man fled on foot before police arrived, leaving behind evidence that suggested he had been secretly living in the attic for days. Sometimes it feels like somebody's watching me.
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2: We have this extremely quiet weather pattern in place. Lots of sunshine today with an increasing south to southwesterly wind. Very warm. Highs are well into the low 80s. Settling to the mid to upper 50s for tonight. And then we're ranging from the low to mid 80s for the high on Wednesday with some sun. Closer to 75 for the high on Thursday with dry weather. I'm staff meteorologist Jennifer Naramore.
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0: 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Taking a look at the news, I am Darren Dunn, AC/DC, on the way next. 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

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The ever-changing game, first with what? Coming up in just a little bit after Tom Petty.

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0: Rockin' the Heartland, KY102. The ever-changing game, the first what? I am Darren Dunn, the Black Crows. On the way next, the jazz singer, the world's first movie with what? Debuted on this date in 1927.
1: It had sound.
0: Yes.
1: It was the first talkie.
0: Yeah, the talkie. Yeah, there's a term for you. Who's this?
1: This is Daniel.
0: All right, Daniel, take me back to 1927. Can you imagine being there for the first time, seeing that, and seeing the first, as you said, the first talkie?
1: Oh, it'd have to blow your mind. My grandfather talked about seeing that movie when he was little.
0: Oh, do you have good reviews of it?
1: Good as anything. I mean, he was a guy who still listened to Wax Cylinders in his old age, so, you know, he remembered that era well.
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3: We have this extremely quiet weather pattern in place. Lots of sunshine today with an increasing south to southwesterly wind. Very warm. Highs are well into the low 80s. Settling to the mid to upper 50s for tonight. And then we're ranging from the low to mid 80s for the high on Wednesday with some sun. Closer to 75 for the high on Thursday with dry weather. I'm staff meteorologist Jennifer Naramore.
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0: St. Joe's Classic Rock Station, KY102. The name game, movie bio. I am Darren Dunn, Leonard Skinner. And on the way next, looking for a movie that came out in 2010, rated R, comedy horror starring Elizabeth Shue with the tagline, "There's something in the water."
1: Piranha.
0: Yes. Is there more to the title or is it just Piranha?
1: I think it's just Piranha.
0: It's actually Piranha 3D, but I'll give it to you. Who's this?
1: Thank you. Cameron.
0: All right, Cameron. In real life, not talking the movies here, not talking the movies, but in real life, would it be scarier to run into a piranha in the water or a shark like Jaws in the water?
1: Ooh, I don't know, because piranhas, they like to run in colonies, and I'd say it'd be scarier to run into a piranha.
0: Okay, it might take longer for them to take you completely out, whereas a shark might be just one chomp and done, huh?
1: Exactly.
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1: Doing the quiz question, I am Darren Dunn, Boston on the way next. A survey found ice cream, Jell-O, and cake to be the top three desserts. What came in at number four?
2: Is it cookies?
1: Not cookies.
2: Brownies?
1: Yes, brownies. There you go. Who's this?
2: This is Amanda.
1: All right, Amanda. Tell me about this list. Is Jell-O in your top four?
2: I'm really not much of a sweets girl.
1: Okay, so you're not really into the desserts of any kind, huh?
2: No, I think I ate enough as a younger child. I don't like them anymore.
1: Ruined it for you, huh?
2: It did.
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4: No major storms moving our way. It's a tranquil weather pattern in place. Sunny and breezy with a gusty south to southwesterly wind for the rest of today. Highs are reaching the low 80s. And we're settling down to the mid to upper 50s for tonight. Low to mid 80s moving our way for Wednesday. It'll be mostly sunny. Closer to 75 for the high on Thursday. I'm staff meteorologist Jennifer Naramore.
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0: KY102, checking in on a dumb criminal. I am Darren Dunn, AC/DC on the way next. Doors locked, no problem. Create your own entrance. To Texas we go. A 60-year-old man desperately needed to use the bathroom, but arrived at his local grocery store to find out it was closed. It was, after all, 4:30 in the morning on a Sunday. Well, he took matters into his own hands, drove his vehicle straight through the store's entrance. He totaled multiple sliding entrance doors. The man had options. Okay, there's a hotel next to the grocery store and a gas station about a minute away. Police arrested him on a criminal mischief charge. Ding, ding. Dumb criminal.
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0: died and you just died and you watched. I died and you walked by and said, no, I'm dead.
1: 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It's exactly how everybody should spend a Tuesday afternoon. Here's Comfortably Numb, Pink Floyd.

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0: St. Joe's Classic Rock, KY102, 38 Special and the Uncle Dave Radio Show. We got Ozzy on the way, Red Hot Chilies, and something from the Scorps. We'll get it next.
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2: No major storms moving our way. It's a tranquil weather.

0: pattern in place. Sunny and breezy with a gusty south to southwesterly wind for the rest of today. Highs are reaching the low 80s. And we're settling down to the mid to upper 50s for tonight. Low to mid 80s moving our way for Wednesday. It'll be mostly sunny. Closer to 75 for the high on Thursday. I'm staff meteorologist Jennifer Naramore.
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0: St. Joe's Classic Rock, KY102. Scorps on the Uncle Dave Radio Show, a dude in Florida who became known as the crossword bandit. It's kind of crass. He's been caught. He'd order beers and leave without paying for them. His trademark was that he'd leave a crossword behind, so the bartenders would think he's coming back. Here's what they had to say about him.
1: Got up, said he's heading to the restroom, and never saw him again. But there is his crossword puzzle book that he always leaves at the bar.
2: He looked over me and goes, oh my God, that's the guy. And he's sitting right over here. And I was like, oh my God, it is him. Like, that's so crazy. Left half the beer, so I kept thinking, well, he's coming back. That's why I didn't look for him for a good amount of time. Because I was like, oh, he's in the back.
0: Led Zeppelin and Rush in the next set.
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1: Joan Jett and the Blackhearts wrapping up another long set of classic rock. Looks like Aerosmith returning to the concert stage. Yesterday, they posted a video of Steven Tyler. He put up letters in the Hollywood Bowl marquee to spell out Aerosmith and Friends. The dates, October 29th and November 1st, are also placed. 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
3: 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Aerosmith and Friends.
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5: No major storms moving our way. It's a tranquil weather pattern in place. Sunny and breezy with a gusty south to southwesterly wind for the rest of today. Highs are reaching the low 80s. And we're settling down to the mid to upper 50s for tonight. Low to mid 80s moving our way for Wednesday. It'll be mostly sunny. Closer to 75 for the high on Thursday. I'm staff meteorologist Jennifer Naramore.
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0: St. Joe's Classic Rock, KY102. Journey wrapping up another long set of classic rock. It's the Uncle Dave Radio Show. All right, three dudes in New Hampshire arrested. They were going around stealing cooking oil from restaurants in the area. Here are some of the restaurant owners that have been victims to the thefts.
1: The guy that usually changes my grease trap came in and asked me, did you change companies? I said, no, why? He goes, your drums are empty. I pulled my cameras up, and lo and behold, the day prior, I had people that came onto my property about an hour or two before business hours, and they drained my containers. I had multiple businesses reach out to me and say, hey, our business got hit a couple of weeks ago. Even though it's just fry oil, this pays for my grease trap to get clean. This is a lot.
0: Yeah, it sucks. But, you know, they can use that for fuel in their vehicles if they're built right. I know a guy right down the street uses cooking oil in his pickup truck. All right, stick around the cars. AC/DC Golden Earring on the way.
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The Uncle Dave Radio Show. It's a long set of classic rock. Tulsa King in for a change of scenery. The series has been renewed for season 5 at Paramount Plus. We'll be relocating from Oklahoma City to New York City. So there you go. Going to be interesting. I like that show. I'm going to have to check it out again. 400 CCR on the way. It's Golden Earring Uncle Dave Radio Show.

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1: In honor of National Taco Day, Taco Bell has announced a new collaboration with the language lesson app Duolingo and will offer limited edition sauces that have language lessons on the packets. Specifically, ¿Dónde está el baño?
2: In Russia, there has been at least one death.
0: Nice. Good job, Seth. Good job. Stick around. Stone Temple Pilots going to kick it off next.
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4: No major storms moving our way. It's a tranquil weather pattern in place. Sunny and breezy with a gusty south to southwesterly wind for the rest of today. Highs are reaching the low 80s. And we're settling down to the mid to upper 50s for tonight. Low to mid 80s moving our way for Wednesday. It'll be mostly sunny. Closer to 75 for the high on Thursday. I'm staff meteorologist Jennifer Naramore.
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2: This is not headline news. It's National Taco Day, which in 2024 was moved to the first Tuesday of October, so it would always be Taco Tuesday. Because in America, we like to prioritize important things. Peacock is getting a show based on Fast and Furious because its subscriber growth has been slow and apathetic. A researcher at a Russian plague laboratory has died of a mysterious infection. So the next time you think your job is the worst in the world, remind yourself you're not a researcher at a Russian plague laboratory. And a man in Hungary has the

0: world's largest collection of cans. Unlike the Kardashians, who amassed a collection of the world's largest cans. This is not headline news.
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The Uncle Dave Radio Show, a teacher caught students TP in his house on a Ring camera. We'll get to the audio from that camera in just a few minutes. 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

0: St. Joe's Classic Rock, KY102. You can't always get what you want. It is the Stones on the Uncle Dave Radio Show. During homecoming week, a high school athletic coach, this is in Illinois, caught students TPing his house on his Ring camera. He decided it would be a good idea to respond to him, or to them, rather, through the speaker, and he was really good sport about it.
1: Hello, boys.
2: Guys! What's up, Mr. Riley?
0: He sounds kind of creepy.
2: Jacob!
1: Make sure you do a nice job.
3: They're all in the trees right now. I got the front porch.
1: All right. Have fun. Be safe. Good win.
0: At least he's a good sport about it. Stick around. AC/DC in the next set. 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
5: Crystal clear conditions sticking around for the wee hours of the morning, and our lows are settling down for the mid to upper 50s, leaping up to the low to mid 80s by later on Wednesday with plenty of sun. We trim our highs just a little bit by Thursday. It's going to be a pleasant day, lots of sun, the high mid 70s. Dry on Friday with highs close to 80. I'm staff meteorologist Jennifer Naramore.
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It's ACDC.

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1: CCR wrapping up another long set of classic rock. 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
3: Crystal clear conditions sticking around for the wee hours of the morning, and our lows are settling down for the mid to upper 50s, leaping up to the low to mid 80s by later on Wednesday with plenty of sun. We trim our highs just a little bit by Thursday. It's going to be a pleasant day, lots of sun, the high mid 70s, dry on Friday with highs close to 80. I'm staff meteorologist Jennifer Naramore.
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0: St. Joe's Classic Rock, KY102. All right, there's Whitesnake wrapping up the show. Stick around, man. I'll be back tomorrow, 2 o'clock, with more classic rock. Bam Bam in sometime tonight. Eagles on the way. More classic rock is in your ear hole next.
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